0: government to account.
1: Kick them out at the next election, and the only way we can do that is by presenting a credible plan for Australia's future, and we do that with a credible team to do it.
0: Flights are being delayed in and out of Sydney Airport due to fog which has settled over parts of the city. Passengers are being told to check the status of their flight with their airline. A road weather alert is in place for all suburbs due to reduced visibility. The federal government's under pressure to sack the Climate Change Authority chair over a taxpayer-funded trip to Brazil. Matt Keane attended a climate conference where he appeared on a panel sponsored by his private employer. The opposition says there's a clear conflict of interest between Mr. Keane's roles. The Greens are pushing for the government to ensure teenagers earn superannuation even if they work fewer than 30 hours a week. A number of big employers already pay workers under 18 their super, but at least 500,000 teenagers are missing out. The cost to business would be about $1 billion. Green Senator David Shoebridge says it's important the government rectifies this measure.
2: If you're doing the same work, you should get paid the same rate. Why is it that teenagers are getting literally cheated out of their superannuation? They're putting the hours in. They've got a retirement like everybody else. So I don't think employers should get a freebie, particularly these big employers.
0: The Consumer Watchdog is seeking penalties and compensation against Amazon over allegations it used unfair contract terms to charge yearly subscribers extra. The ACCC claims these terms meant consumers with an annual Prime subscription were required to pay an extra $3 a month to maintain ad-free streaming. Also making news, 89 people have been charged as part of a three-day operation targeting organised crime groups and high-risk offenders in Sydney's West. In finance, a few minutes into trade, the All Ords is up 1 point at 90.28. One Australian dollar is buying 68.8 US cents.
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0: There's been a major upset at the World Cup with four-time champions Germany sent packing by Paraguay, who finished third behind Australia in Group D. Locked at one all after extra time, it came down to a sudden-death penalty shootout. A high shot by Germany's Jonathan Tah gave Paraguay's Jose Canale the chance to seal the deal.
4: He does score!
0: Matt Call on SBS. Sam Kerr's returning to the US, signing a four-year deal with former club Gotham FC. And men's world number one Jannik Sinner survived a five-set scare and a slip on court to move into round two at Wimbledon. It's 10:04. That's the latest news and sport.
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7: And let's have the latest weather forecast today. They're expecting a maximum of 19. We're not quite there yet. Showers increasing, 80% chance actually of up to 4 mil. Tomorrow, rain increasing 12 to 21. 90% chance of up to 6 mil. Thursday, lots of rain, 13 to 19, a possible rainfall, 10 to 25 mil. Friday, 11 to 19, mostly sunny. Saturday, 6 to 17, mostly sunny. Sunday, 4 to 18, lovely sunny day. And Monday, 5 to 17, partly cloudy. 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
1: 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While visiting relatives in Victoria, English girl Jennifer Morton meets a mysterious new Australian, a man working deep in a remote lumber camp. Against the odds, they fought.
2: Sorry about that, wrong one. We're not, I think we're finished with The Far Country. But we will have our new serial, Philip Marlowe Investigates, about 10:15. But in the meantime, let's listen from Heartland, No Getting Over Me.

0: We'll have the community calendar now. A few different things going on here for early July, Thursday the 2nd, a Moree Lions Club meeting, 6:30 for 7 o'clock at the Moree Services Club. Also on Thursday the 2nd, Moores Creek CWA meeting at 10 a.m. We've got Sunday the 5th, Moree Markets, Pilliga CWA meeting at 10 a.m. Monday the 6th, we've got Narrabri Carers and Caring Group meeting at 10 a.m. at the RSL. Also, Monday the 6th, RSVP for Pilliga Community Centre, Christmas in July, on the 11th of July due today. If you're interested in going to that, call Jenny 0467 964 455. Tuesday the 7th, we've got Narrabri Probus meeting at 10:15 at the RSL. Also on that day, Namoi Valley Antique Vehicle Club meeting at 7 p.m. Wednesday the 8th, Narrabri Garden Club meeting at 10 a.m. And Friday the 10th, Wee Waa NAIDOC Week Family Fun Day, 10 a.m. to 2 p.m. at Dangar Park. So I think that's all the community calendar I'll do for this morning. After the next sponsor, we will have our new episode 2 of our new serial, Philip Marlowe Investigates. But let's hear a word from our sponsor.
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0: Altair Street lay on the edge of the V forming the inner end of a deep canyon. To the north was the cool blue sweep of the bay. To the south, the beach town of Bay City. I drove slowly into the street looking for number 623. Wasn't hard to find. At this end, there were only a couple of houses. I pulled into the curb and switched off the engine. I gave myself a cigarette and just sat for a while. I wanted to think things over before I went in to see Paul Lavery. The way I'd heard it from Darris Kingsley, his wife, Crystal, had disappeared. She'd sent him a wire saying she was going to Mexico to get a divorce and marry Lavery. Now, Lavery was back in town, denying he'd seen her for weeks. When I'd asked Adrienne Fromsett, Kingsley's secretary, for Lavery's address, she'd been scared. I figured she had something to be scared about, and that something concerned Paul Lavery. Meeting this guy Lavery was going to be interesting. I heaved myself out of the car and went to the front door. I pushed the bell. Nothing happened. So I pushed it again. Still nothing happened. There was a fancy knocker on the door, so I went to work on that. This time I got results.
1: You're making a heck of a noise. What do you want?
0: Mr. Lavery? My card.
1: Sorry. I'm not needing any detectives today.
0: I'm working for Darris Kingsley.
1: Well, go work for him somewhere else. I'm busy.
0: I wouldn't slam that door if I were you. I'll only get to work on the knocker again, and I fancy that might annoy you.
1: You touch that knocker again, and I'll throw you clear across the street.
0: Why be childish, Lavery? You know perfectly well I'm going to talk to you, and you're going to talk to me.
1: Oh, all right. Come on in, then. Well, say what you have to say. If it's about Crystal Kingsley, I've told her husband all I know.
0: Except where she is.
1: I don't know where she is.
0: We'll find out eventually. And if you tell us now, we won't be bothering you.
1: It'd take more than a private dick to bother me.
0: A private dick can bother anyone. He's persistent and used to snubs. He's paid for his time, and he'd just as soon use it to bother you as any other way.
1: Look, get this straight. I know that Kingsley got a wire from his wife saying she was getting a divorce to marry me. But it's the bunk. I didn't go away with Crystal Kingsley. I haven't seen her for a long time. Long before the date of that wire, I told Kingsley that.
0: He doesn't have to believe you.
1: Why should I lie to him?
0: Why wouldn't you?
1: What's all the fuss about? Kingsley's never bothered about Crystal before. She's always done as she liked. Well, why this sudden interest in her movements?
0: If you didn't go away with her, why did she send that wire?
1: I haven't the faintest idea.
0: You can do better than that. When's the last time you were up at Puma Point?
1: Sometime in May. It's the last time I saw her.
0: Ever had any ideas of marrying her?
1: Oh, I thought of it. She has money, and money is always useful. But being married to Crystal would be a tough way to make it.
0: Charming character, aren't you, Lavery?
1: Look who's talking. Marlowe, the man who hires himself out to dig up dirt. Doing well at it?
0: Oh, nothing to brag about. A dollar here, a dollar there.
1: And all of them pretty dirty.
0: Look, Lavery, we don't have to get into a fight. Kingsley thinks you know where his wife is, but won't tell him. Either out of meanness or motives of delicacy.
1: Which way would he like it?
0: He doesn't care, just so long as he gets the information.
1: What does he want to know?
0: He just wants to be sure she's okay, not in any trouble.
1: Trouble? What kind of trouble?
0: If Crystal Kingsley is as silly as I'm led to believe, it could be any kind.
1: Oh, she's silly, all right. Full of cute little gags. Some of them vicious as well as silly.
0: You figure the wire was one of those gags?
1: Could be.
0: I don't see any point in it.
1: I stood her up. Might be her idea of a way to get back at me. I was supposed to go to Puma Point to see her. I didn't go.
0: Uh-huh. I'd like it better if you did go away with her and had a fight and split up. Could you tell it that way?
1: I told you I didn't go anywhere with her. Not anywhere. Can't you remember that?
0: I remember it when I believe it.
1: Okay, then. Now get out. Take the air. I've had enough of your third degree, and don't bother to come back. I won't be home.
0: I may have to come back, but it won't be just to swap gags. It'll be because I find out something that needs talking over.
1: So you still think I'm lying?
0: I think you have something on your mind. I've looked at too many faces not to know. May not be any of my business. If it is, You're likely to have to throw me out again.
1: All right, go take a powder, wise guy. And if you come back, bring someone to drive you home. I might throw you so hard, you'll knock your brains out.
0: So long, beautiful. I went back to my car and climbed in. I lit a cigarette and let time trickle by. The deserted street was quiet and still. I finished the cigarette, threw the butt away, and leaned forward to switch on the ignition key. A movement in the house across the way caught my eye. I settled back and decided to let some more time go by as I watched the house. It had a tablet on the gate which said, Dr. Albert Almore. I'd never heard of him, but I seemed to be causing him some worry. I could see right into his surgery. He was walking about. Every now and then he stopped and peered out at me. He puffed nervously on a cigarette, came to the window and gave me another look, and then abruptly he turned and went to the telephone and started dialing a number. There was something about all this that intrigued me, so I settled back and waited. I didn't have to wait long. A big man jumped out of the car and hurried into Dr. Almore's house. A few minutes later, the big man was walking across the street towards me.
2: Waiting for someone?
0: I don't know. Am I?
2: I'll ask the questions.
0: Well, I'll be darned. So that's what Nervous Nellie was doing at the telephone, calling the cops.
2: Let's see your driver's license.
0: Let's see your badge. Or is being tough the only identification you need?
2: If I have to get tough, fella, you'll know it. Show me that license.
0: Okay, here it is.
2: Philip Marlowe.
0: Mind telling me who you are?
2: DeGarmo, Detective Lieutenant.
0: Pleased to meet you.
2: What's the idea of spying on Almore?
0: I am not spying on Almore. I don't know of any reason why I should spy on the doctor.
2: Well, what's the gimmick, then? We don't like peepers down here. We don't have one in town.
0: Is that so?
2: Yeah. So let's have it, unless you want to ride down to headquarters. Did her folks hire you?
0: I don't get it.
2: The last one did. He tried it and ended up on the road gang. Think that over, sweetheart.
0: I bet this is good. If I could only guess what it was all about. Who was the last one and what did he try?
2: He tried to put the bite on Elmore.
0: Too bad, I don't know how. He looks an easy man to bite.
2: That line of talk won't get you anywhere.
0: Okay, so I'll make myself clear. I don't know Dr. Almore, I've never heard of him, and I'm not interested in him. I'm down here visiting a friend and looking at the view. If I'm doing anything else, it doesn't happen to be any of your business. And if you don't like that, the best thing to do is to take me to see your captain.
2: Is that on the level?
0: On the level. By the way, how's Al Norton these days?
2: You know Al.
0: He and I worked on a case down here when Wax was chief, a couple of years back.
2: Al's retired. Wish I was. You're really not interested in Almore?
0: No.
2: The guy's screwy. He ought to see a doctor.
0: He does, every time he looks in a mirror.
2: You're a bright boy, aren't you, Marlowe?
0: Not bright enough to figure out what all this is about.
2: Well, take a tip from me. Don't try.
0: I won't. Unless somebody pays me to.
2: Not even then. I told you, the last guy that got funny with Almore is still wishing he hadn't, if he can wish at all.
0: Lieutenant, you intrigue me.
2: Beat it, Marlowe.
0: Better go and calm Nervous Nellie. He's still fidgeting about over there.
2: I said beat it.
0: Okay, but...
2: Beat it before I change my mind and run you in.
0: Okay.
2: And don't come back.
0: That's the second time I've been told that this morning. I guess I'm just not popular in Bay City.
2: We don't like private eyes in Bay City. Maybe we're funny that way. If I see you around here again, I might forget you knew Al. I might even forget some of our regulations. I wouldn't like that to happen, sweetheart. Neither would you. Now, scram.
0: You told me, Mr. Kingsley, to call you any time to report.
3: I know, but why drag me over here to your office? Don't you like mine?
0: Sure, your office is okay. Maybe it's the people in it who are wrong.
3: Meaning what, Marlowe?
0: When I asked Miss Fromsett for Paul Lavery's address, she didn't seem to like it.
3: Did she ask any questions?
0: No questions.
3: Don't worry about Adrienne. I'll take care of her. Now, what did you find out?
0: Nothing.
3: You saw Lavery?
0: Sure.
3: What did he tell you?
0: Same thing as he told you. He knows nothing. He admitted that he'd thought of marrying Crystal, but then got tired of her and stood her up.
3: See what I mean? The man's a heel.
0: He sounded frank enough. I tried to needle him a little, but nothing came of it.
3: You believe him?
0: I still like the idea. They quarreled and split up.
3: So why doesn't he admit it?
0: Maybe he hopes to patch up the quarrel and marry her yet.
3: Then he must know where she is.
0: It doesn't follow. She might have cleared out from him and be hiding someplace.
3: Maybe. I wish I knew where she was. Anything else?
0: I'm not popular in Bay City. A cop ran me out of town.
3: For doing what?
0: Admiring the scenery.
3: Come again?
0: After I left Lavery, I sat in the car for a while. Just across the way, a guy was watching me. I seemed to make him nervous. He finished up doing a bit of telephoning. Next thing I knew, a detective lieutenant named DeGamo was talking in riddles and ordering me out.
3: What do you mean he was talking in riddles?
0: Said the last guy who spied on the gent across the way was still regretting it, if he was able to regret anything. Asked me if her folks put me up to spying on him.
3: Whose folks?
0: That is the $64 question. I don't know. Seems like people have been trying to blackmail the doctor.
3: The doctor?
0: Yeah, Dr. Elmore.
3: Was he the one who watched you and then called the police?
0: Uh-huh.
3: Oh, would that be Dr. Albert Elmore?
0: Yeah, that's him. You know him?
3: I know something of him.
0: Well, let's have it.
3: Oh, there was some talk, some scandal about him a while back. I'm just trying to remember it. It concerned his wife. Actually, I think she committed suicide, but there was the usual talk, you know.
0: Yeah, I get it. Doctor whose wife committed suicide gets jittery and calls the police when someone comes and sits outside his house for a while. Jittery enough to call a cop. Cop who evidently springs to do his bidding. Wow, that's very interesting. Mr. Kingsley, you ever meet this Elmore?
3: Well, not socially.
0: You mean you consulted him at some time?
3: He's not the type of doctor I'd consult. He has the reputation of being a little too handy with a hypodermic needle. You say he lives opposite Lavery's?
0: They're the only two houses that end of the street.
3: Maybe it's a coincidence, but...
0: But what, Mr. Kingsley?
3: Dr. Albert Elmore was one of Crystal's friends. Also, he was her doctor.

0: want me out of Bay City because of the scandal of his wife's death, or because I was looking for one of his patients. Crystal Kingsley.
1: Oh, dear, that's getting interesting. That is our new serial, Philip Marlowe Investigates. And, of course, it'll be back tomorrow about 10:15. Ooh, okay, next up, let's have a couple of songs. We've got Movie Star by Harpo and Manfred Mann's Pretty Flamingo, and it's 10:26.

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1: 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Blighter CWA is holding a Christmas in July luncheon, 26th of July, 11:30 for a 12 p.m. start at the Blighter Hall. 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
1: It's 11 o'clock. Good morning, I'm Madeline McNeil. Councils will soon be able to apply for up to $200,000 in state government funding to create e-bike parking zones. Local governments will also be handed new powers to create no-go and go-slow areas for shared and private e-bikes. Transport Minister John Graham has told Luke Grant it's just one measure the government's introducing to better manage the devices.
2: Police have got better powers to seize and in some instances to crush these bikes if people are doing the wrong thing. We need to take some of these bikes off the road where people are just absolutely flouting the road rules. And we'll do that. You'll see this later in the year. We'll be crushing e-bikes in New South Wales where people are flouting the law.
1: One driver is unaccounted for and six others have been left with injuries after a crash at a rest stop near Goulburn. It's understood two trucks collided and careered into five others parked at the rest stop on the Hume Highway. The vehicles were carrying highly flammable materials, including butane, resin, memory foam and alcohol. The federal government says it's open to paying superannuation to teenagers who work under 30 hours a week. Many big businesses already pay teens their super, but around 500,000 young people are missing out. The issue is being pushed by the Greens, who are expected to make it a priority in upcoming budget negotiations. Treasurer Jim Chalmers claims the idea is not without merit.
3: I think this is a really important issue. In fact, I met with a delegation of young workers just last week, brought to Canberra by the SDA, because I do think this is a really important issue. We're engaging with unions, with the super sector, with young people.
1: A blanket of fog has caused delays to some flights in and out of Sydney Airport. A road weather alert's been put in place for all suburbs due to reduced visibility. Qantas customers who were denied refunds during the pandemic will soon receive notices about how they can apply for compensation. Echo Law is sending communications to travellers who received flight credits instead of refunds between 2020 and 2022. Lawyer Andrew Paul says more than 1 million people are potentially eligible for a payment.
4: If they do receive a text message or an email from Echo Law, please do take it seriously and come forward and claim their settlement entitlement.
1: The Transport Workers Union's demanding full accountability from a waste management firm it claims violated worker safety laws. Comcare is being asked to investigate Cleanaway over alleged failures to notify the national regulator about a chemical exposure incident which left a female worker with permanent blindness. And drivers are being encouraged to fill up the tank today before the fuel excise relief is slashed from 32 cents per litre to 16 tomorrow. In finance, the All Ords is up 1 point at 90.28, one Australian dollar buying 68.9 US cents.
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1: Paraguay has eliminated Germany from the FIFA World Cup in a sudden death upset. Locked 1-1 at the end of extra time, the four-time champions failed to live up to their title as kings of penalty shootouts. Germany's Jonathan Tah sent the ball way over the net, opening the door for Jose Canale to kick the winning penalty for Paraguay. World number one Jannik Sinner survived a five-set scare against his Serbian opponent to move into round two at Wimbledon, the Italian admitting he has some work to do before the next match.
6: Even though sometimes I returned very well, he was always playing the first ball very deep, where then I struggled a bit. But so that's something where we need, you know, to improve.
1: And Australia's men's and women's T20 international rankings have all but guaranteed them both a spot at the Olympics when cricket makes its return in Los Angeles. It's 11:04. That's the latest news and sport.
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8: And now for the latest weather forecast. A top of 19 expected today, not quite there yet, but 80% chance of rain. Tomorrow, rain increasing 12 to 21, a chance of up to 6 millimetres. Thursday, 13 to 19, 100% chance of up to 25 millimetres. Friday, 11 to 19, mostly sunny. Saturday, mostly sunny, 6 to 17. Sunday, 4 to 18, sunny day, and partly cloudy on Monday, 5 to 17. You're now up to date with the latest news, sport and weather here on 2MAX FM 91.3, Voice of the Northwest.
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8: 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If you're just joining me, it's Gail here filling in for Faye today till 12 o'clock. And we've got some more music coming up. First of all, Kenny Chesney, Everybody Wants to Go to Heaven, and Ray Kernighan's Growing Old on the Road Too Long. It's 6 minutes past 11.

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3: 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And we'll round it up with Chasing Cars with the Snow Patrol. 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
1: It is 11:32, coming up closer to 12 o'clock when I think DJ Gaz is in at 12 o'clock. But to take us out now, we've got John Mullen, Summertime Blues, Miley Cyrus, Used to Be Young, and Tom Maxwell's Collie Jack.

0: 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Did you know that you can hire toys in Narrabri from the Nimoy Toy Library? Membership is just $15 per year with toy hire for between $1 and $5 per fortnight per toy. The Toy Library is open Thursday from 9am until 2pm and is located at 51 Tiburina Street next door to the pool.
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2: 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NAIDOC Week in Moree. 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Damper competition to be judged on the day. Dampers to be dropped in at Lizzie Doolin Room by 11am and must include a list of ingredients. Benevolent Society Morning Tea, Wednesday the 8th of July. 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
3: And next up, we have Ricky Lee, I Was Made for Loving You, followed by Abby Grace, Good Old Joe, and maybe Jimmy Barnes with 7 Days. It's 11:44.

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1: In this bulletin, a seven truck crash closes a major highway. The state government accused of failing to take gambling harm seriously and a push to make sure teenagers are paid super. It's midday. Good afternoon. I'm Jamel Wells. A major highway in the state's southwest will remain closed for hours after a fiery crash involving seven trucks. Two semi-trailers collided on the Hume Highway, sparking a fire that engulfed five trucks parked in a rest bay near Goulburn. Six drivers have been treated for minor injuries. The seventh is still missing. Seven News reporter Josh Martin, who's in Breadalbin, has told Luke Grant the trucks were carrying flammable materials.
2: One truck had 8 tonnes of butane on board, firefighters believe. A second had resin, a third was carrying memory foam, and a fourth had alcohol. So you can imagine the recipe for a major fire.
1: Advocates are accusing the state government of failing to take gambling harm seriously. Independent legal advice says a ministerial directive for the regulator not to prioritise harm minimisation is at odds with the Gaming Machines Act and an overreach of political power. Wesley Mission Chief Executive Stu Cameron says it's crucial the state introduces evidence-based gambling reform.
3: The government was provided with clear and compelling advice that says that harm minimisation is the priority, the overriding priority of the Gaming Machine Act. And that makes the continued silence of the government around gambling reform deafening.
1: The Transport Minister says new funding to support councils in managing e-bikes is part of a broader crackdown. Local governments will be able to access up to $200,000 for dedicated parking areas for e-bikes, as well as no-go and go-slow zones. Shared e-bike operators will fund the program with a 60-cent per trip fee. Labor's considering a push to make sure teenagers are being paid superannuation. Federal politics reporter Nelson Scott.
4: Employers are currently not required to pay teen super if they work less than 30 hours a week. Regardless of the rule, many big businesses provide under 18s with superannuation. However, at least 500,000 people are still missing out. The Greens are now pushing for all workers to receive their super and are expected to make it a priority in upcoming budget negotiations. Senator David Shoebridge argues, despite the $1 billion cost to business, it's only fair.
5: The Greens believe that if you're doing the same work, you should get paid the same rate.
4: Treasurer Jim Chalmers says the government is open to the idea and is consulting with unions and young people.
6: We're always looking for ways to strengthen the superannuation system.
4: The opposition is seeking more detail before reaching a position. Nelson Scott, Canberra.
1: A Liberal MP maintains the party is in need of a rebrand to help attract younger voters and win the next election. Federal politics editor Michael Packey.
7: Western Sydney MP Melissa McIntosh has caused a stir after claiming the party was in need of a rebrand, with Labor seizing on the remark during question time. Ms McIntosh has doubled down on the issue, arguing it's not a reflection of Angus Taylor's leadership, but constituents in her electorate no longer know what the Liberals stand for.
8: If things aren't resonating, we need to do something about the brand.
7: Her colleagues have described the idea as a brain fart. Senior Liberal Dan Tehan says the party must stop talking about itself and focus on holding the Albanese government to account.
9: What we need to continue to do is to rebrand the Labor Party. That the Prime Minister is a liar.
7: Recent opinion polls have put the coalition way behind One Nation and Labor. Michael Packey, Canberra.
1: Investigators believe they're close to tracking down the author of threatening letters sent to several prominent figures. Dusty Fitzpatrick reports.
10: Police say more than 100 letters have been sent to politicians, religious organisations and community leaders over the past 11 years. The handwriting featured in the correspondence includes the capitalisation of the letters F, L, T, N and H. The author refers to themselves as Scorpio or Bullet, with much of the writing focused on matters of national affairs. Investigators believe the offender is a man of Caucasian appearance aged in his 60s. Anyone with information about the author is being urged to come forward. Dusty Fitzpatrick, Sydney.
1: Amazon could be forced to repay thousands of Australian subscribers. The consumer watchdog is taking the online retailer to court over allegations it used yearly contract terms to introduce ads on its Prime Video streaming services. ACCC Chair Gina Cass-Gottlieb says annual subscribers who'd already paid an upfront cost were forced to pay an extra $3 a month to keep their service ad-free.
11: For the subscribers who did not want to pay more and continue to receive the service, we allege they received a lower quality service.
1: Also making news, the owner of the former Paragon Cafe in the Blue Mountains is facing legal action by the state government for failing to maintain the heritage-listed site, and the UN is working with authorities in Venezuela to procure 10,000 body bags in the wake of twin earthquakes. In finance, the All Ords up 6 points, one Australian dollar buying around 68.8 US cents.
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1: Seventh seed Novak Djokovic claimed a four-set victory to round out day one at Wimbledon. Craig Gabriel is there.
13: The roof was closed over the centre court. It took about 10 minutes to get into place during the Novak Djokovic-Ru Yibing match. It was getting dark, so to finish, they switched the lights on when the roof closed, and Djokovic sealed a 6-4, 5-7, 6-4, 6-4 victory. Coco Gauff and Mira Andreeva advanced. Jannik Sinner had a shaky start to his title defence, going five sets, and there were a few upsets, like Andrei Rublev, Cam Norrie, Casper Ruud, Daniil Medvedev and Jess Pegula are through, as is Arina Sabalenka. Craig Gabriel, Wimbledon.
1: At the World Cup, Paraguay has eliminated four-time champions Germany in a sudden-death shootout. Netherlands and Morocco are drawn nil-all at half-time. It's 7 past 12. That's the latest news and sport.
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15: And a good afternoon to you. It is Tuesday, of course, and it's the last day of the year. Well, the financial year anyway. Let's see what we've got at the moment. We've got quite a race on our hands for the gold medal today. It looks like there's only 1 degree in it anywhere we go. Currently, Narrabri's at 16 degrees, shooting for 17. Moree's at 18. High is predicted at Moree for 19 degrees. Gunnedah is 17 degrees. High there for 18 degrees. Tamworth's at 17 degrees. Oh, dear, look at that. Since just before I started, Tamworth has hit their forecast maximum. They're on 17 degrees. They weren't 5 minutes ago. Wow, there it goes. All right, Weewar is 17, shooting for 18 degrees. Walgett's at 16, shooting for 17 degrees. Warriolder is 17, shooting for 18 degrees. So Tamworth, gold to Tamworth this week. Wonder if there's a conspiracy in that, because like just as the news came on, I was checking, and they weren't there. But it's been updated, and according to this, it says that Tamworth has got it. So, wow, my, how things happen so fast.
0: 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Soup and Damper, Boggabri United Hospital Auxiliary, serving soup and damper on Monday, July the 27th, 2026 at the Boggabri Courthouse, 11:30 a.m. till 1 p.m. $10 per serve. 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
15: And it's 9 minutes already. Can you believe that? 9 minutes past the hour of 12 o'clock. You know the rules. I'm going to have to bribe you again, aren't I? You know, ring them, text them, go and knock on the door, tell them, tune in to 2Max FM. DJ Gaz is on. We've got to share the love around. We're going to raise the bar. We're going to kick off with Bryan Adams, a most fantastic song, Have You Ever Really Loved a Woman? Followed by Alice Cooper, one I don't think I've played for you before, But Only Women Bleed.

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2: All right, and the time now is 18 past the hour at 12 o'clock and going forward we've got Bob Seger and the Silver Bullet Band with Night Moves, and we've got David Guetta, Lovers on the Sun, and then we've got Michael Jackson with Thriller. Unfortunately, we've just passed the anniversary of when we learned of his passing, young Michael Jackson. Valhalla, I believe, is his new home. Anyway, stay with us.
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0: Our sponsor, the Narrabri Shire Council, wish to advise that works for the replacement of Violet Street Bridge over the Narrabri Creek are underway. The bridge will be closed for the duration of these replacement works. A detour is in place along Selina Street, Newell Highway and Tiburina Street. Works are expected to be completed by the end of September. Narrabri Shire Council thank the community for your patience and understanding while this important upgrade takes place.
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0: ...along Selina Street, Newell Highway and Tiburina Street. Works are expected to be completed by the end of September. Narrabri Shire Council thank the community for your patience and understanding while this important upgrade takes place.
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0: 922-340. That's the Narrabri Garden Club, meeting every second Wednesday at 10 a.m. Everyone is welcome.
1: Time now is 12:33. We've got Nickelback coming up for you and Kate Bush.

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1: All right, the time now is 12:45 and that last track from Nick Kershaw, Wouldn't It Be Good. Coming up now, we got Boney M with Rasputin, then Bread, Baby, I'ma Want You, and Jason Mraz, I'm Yours.

0: Jason Mraz there with I'm Yours. It's coming up to the 1 o'clock news. So we got one from AB James. I haven't played you this one. This is, it's not that new actually, but AB James, watch out for 666.
1: 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They are looking to increase their membership now to enable this vital emergency service to continue for many years to come. There are several areas people may wish to sign up for. Rescue Operator, First Aider, Auxiliary Member, Nemoi Air Patrol. If you are interested in any of these, please contact President Sarah on 0428 923643.

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1: It's 1 o'clock. Good afternoon. I'm Jamil Wells. A major highway between Sydney and Canberra remains closed in both directions after seven trucks crashed. One driver remains unaccounted for, while the others have escaped from the wreckage on the Hume Highway near Goulburn. RFS Superintendent Crystal Hines says crews expect to be at the scene for some time.
2: We anticipate that both the north and southbound lanes of the Hume Highway will be closed for a while longer yet, whilst the firefighting operation and the recovery operation takes place.
1: An 81-year-old pedestrian's died after being hit by a car at Prospect in Sydney's west. Emergency crews called to a shopping centre car park yesterday took the woman to hospital. She died overnight. The 24-year-old man driving the car has returned a negative result to a roadside breath test. Jewish Labour MP Josh Burns has appeared before the Royal Commission into Anti-Semitism in Sydney. Mr. Burns has called out social media companies who are slow to remove hate-filled posts. He's told the Commission of the concern he felt when his Melbourne electorate office was firebombed in 2024.
3: I woke up and my staff member called me. It was about 6 a.m. and they were sort of, you could hear this panic in their voice. And she said to me, you know, Josh, someone's attacked the office, turn on the news. Blanket coverage of my office, which was so surreal.
1: The Greens are pushing for businesses to pay superannuation to teenagers who work less than 30 hours a week. Many major employers pay super to under-18s, but most are missing out. The federal government is consulting with unions and young people about the proposal. The opposition's Leon Rebello says the coalition is yet to reach a position.
4: As is always the case with the Labor Party and the Greens, I need to look at it in more detail because the devil is always in the detail. And what I'd say is that always very reluctant to take advice from the Greens.
1: Hundreds of Hunter Valley coal miners will lose their job with the closure of a major underground mine. Yancoal is closing its Ashton operation by early 2028, blaming ongoing flooding and geological issues. 60 workers have been made redundant today. And new rules requiring telcos to provide mobile coverage maps and publish information about network outages on a public register are now in effect. The new rules will be monitored by the communications watchdog. In finance, the All Ordinaries is up 2 points. One Australian dollar is buying around 68.6 US cents.
5: This is a 2MAX FM community announcement. Bokkebrai SES training is on Wednesday night at 6:30 p.m. at the Brent Street Shed. New members are always welcome.
6: Good afternoon. Netherlands and Morocco are heading for extra time in the FIFA World Cup's round of 32. The Moroccans scored an equaliser in injury time to square things up at 1-1. Earlier, Germany was eliminated in a shock penalty shootout loss to Paraguay. Brazil scored in stoppage time to beat Japan 2-1. Bulldogs captain Stephen Crichton is relishing being back in camp with the Blues after missing State of Origin 2 with injury. He says being in camp with the elite is always an amazing experience.
7: You're part of the team that's like probably the best of the best players. And everyone's like top tier players as well, so you kind of you're in the mix with those boys and you get to rub shoulders with them in camp.
6: And at Wimbledon, Australian Daria Kasatkina has won her opening round match. Rinki Hijikata's match was suspended due to poor light, with the match level at one set apiece. Alexander Vukic and Adam Walton bowed out, while men's world number one Jannik Sinner survived a five-set scare to move into the second round. That's sport. I'm Mike Pearsall.
1: It's 1:04. That's the latest news and sport.
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9: Okay, well, the race for the gold medal, we didn't get any time to witness anything there. Tamworth clipped us right on the news in the last hour, hitting their forecast maximum of 17, where they have remained stable. So perhaps not really celebrating Maybe they didn't realise they got the gold medal, so maybe we won't tell them. Hey, anyway, Narrabri, we're holding the gold chain back, guys. Narrabri's sitting on 16 degrees, forecast to see 17. However, Moree's hit the forecast maximum of 19 degrees, as has Gunnedah, their forecast maximum of 18 degrees. Weewar is also at 18 degrees, your forecast maximum. Walgett's a little bit slow today, guys, 16 degrees, shooting for 17. And Warriolda hit 18 degrees, which is their forecast maximum. And the update on the app here came in about 10 minutes after the news. So I guess Warriolda got a second behind Tamworth, but then again, I don't know, maybe the judges didn't get enough money out of them or something. I think that's how these things work sometimes, or so they say.
10: Looking for a midweek pick-me-up? 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On Friday night, spin a winner raffle plus members' badge draw. 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
9: John Farnham with You're the Voice.

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2: All right, it's 21 minutes past the hour of 1 o'clock and I have a community announcement. A story time is here. This is from Moree Community Library commencing this Friday the 3rd, and of course that's the school holidays start this Friday the 3rd. So mums, we're going to have the kids at home and, a perfect job for a mum that's got kids at school. Go and drive the buses. You get the holidays off, you're home during the day, you can take them to school and pick them up. Everything you need to do. And I'm being serious. Anyway, story time. Starting this Friday on the 3rd, it will also be held on Friday the 24th and the 31st of the month of July from 10:30 through to 11 a.m. at the Moree Community Library. This is a free program. Parental supervision is required. The address is 36 Baylow Street in Moree. And if you want further information, you can phone the following number. It's 6757 3374. Story time starts this Friday. Okay, almost 23 minutes past the hour of 1 o'clock. I'm going to kick off with U2. I've got every breaking wave for you next from U2. Then we got One Night in Bangkok. That's from Murray Head. And we're going to touch on with Women in Uniform. A little bit of Skyhooks.

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4: 25 minutes before the hour of 2 o'clock. Okay, we have got more and more and more for you. 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
2: All right, it's 1:48. Time's getting away from us. Anyway, we have got the Hollies up next with The Air That I Breathe, and then we got one from Red Gum, which I was only 19, and then we got a bit of Bay City Rollers with Bye Bye Baby.

Mum and Dad and Denny saw the passing out parade at Puckapunyal. It was a long march from cadets. The 6th Battalion was the next to tour, and it was me who drew the card. We did Canungra, Shoalwater before we left.

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1: It's 2 o'clock. Good afternoon. I'm Jamel Wills. A Labor MP has told an inquiry social media companies are arenas of hate and should do more to remove derogatory posts. Josh Burns, who is Jewish, has told the Royal Commission into Anti-Semitism he's reported hateful posts over the past 6 years, but little has been done. He says tech giants must be reined in.
2: The social media platforms are the arenas of hate, and they are the platforms in which people can spread messages of dehumanisation and racism and vilification. And I would actually challenge the social media platforms to prove that they are not amplifying that.
1: Police say no one has been seriously injured after six semi-trailers were destroyed by fire in a rest area near Goulburn. It was first thought two trucks collided and careered into five others on the Hume Highway, leaving one driver missing. Police have confirmed only six vehicles were involved and all drivers are accounted for. Drivers are being urged to fill up today, with petrol prices expected to rise from tomorrow. The federal government is tapering off its emergency fuel tax discount, cutting the excise relief from 32 cents a litre to 16. NRMA spokesperson Peter Khoury says market instability is still behind the high prices.
3: The biggest factor isn't the tax, it's the oil price. And we've seen over the last 3 months just how exposed we are to the volatility of those prices. So cutting the excise does help, but if we're going to get meaningful relief, it's going to have to be a peace deal, the strait reopening, and things globally settling down for a while.
1: The state government is accused of not taking gambling harm reform seriously. Independent legal advice suggests the gaming minister overstepped his powers when forcing the gaming regulator to also consider the industry's viability. Wesley Mission Chief Executive Reverend Stu Cameron says harm reduction should be the main focus.
4: The government's own forward estimates in the budget papers just released see that gaming tax will increase at a far greater than inflation, which shows that gambling reform is not something that's seriously under consideration, which is a travesty.
1: Two 13-year-old boys have been charged with assaulting a man at Moree in the state's north. Police say they stole items from a car parked at a school and assaulted the car owner when he confronted them. And a man's in custody over a fatal shooting in Germany. Six people have been killed after a gunman opened fire on a welfare centre for women and children. In finance, the All Ords is down 3 points, one Australian dollar buying around 68.6 US cents.
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6: Two out of three of today's round of 32 matches at the FIFA World Cup have gone to a penalty shootout. Netherlands has just been sent packing from the tournament after a heartbreaking loss to Morocco, conceding an equalising goal in injury time, then going down with spot kicks.
7: Saibari up against Verbruggen. It's Saibari! And history does repeat itself. What a story in the Estadio Monterrey.
6: That call on SBS earlier, Paraguay stunned heavyweight Germany in their own shootout following a 1-1 draw. Brazil scored in stoppage time to break Japan's heart in a 2-1 victory. In rugby league, the Penrith Panthers have given prop Moses Leota permission to speak to rival NRL clubs. The 30-year-old is on contract until the end of next season, but looks set to cash in on a bumper deal while freeing up salary cap space for the Panthers. That's sport. I'm Mike Pearsall.
1: That's the latest news and sport.
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9: Okay, our current temperatures, everybody in the listening area that I have on the app here has hit their forecast maximum. No one's gone leaping ahead of it. So, however, Narrabri's not. We're stable at 16 degrees, hoping to see 17 degrees. So, yeah, maybe we're not too keen on those waterfront properties. I can't blame you when it's the cold, wet weather, you know, the climate change thing. Moree is sitting at 19, Gunnedah is 18, Tamworth 17. There are gold medal winners today. We were at 18, Walgett 17, Warriolder second place, but 18 degrees. And for the next two or three nights, it looks like minimums between about 11 and 13 degrees, so not too cold. However, Wednesday, Thursday looks like we're going to get some Huey juice again. Saying here about a 90 to 100% chance, and then the sun's sort of kind of fighting its way back on a Friday, and cooler temperatures overnight throughout the weekend, but mostly sunny. So, yeah, things do change, do they not?
0: 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NAIDOC Week in Moree. 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Damper competition to be judged on the day. Dampers to be dropped in at Lizzie Doolin Room by 11am and must include a list of ingredients. Benevolent Society Morning Tea, Wednesday the 8th of July, free event. 10am till 12 noon, 43 to 47 Frome Street, Moree, across the road from the police station. 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
9: And it's 7 minutes past the hour of 2 o'clock. It goes. We're having fun. Talk about fun. All right, what have I got for you now? I have got Led Zeppelin. We haven't had a bit of lead for a while. And this is one of my favourite tracks. There's quite a few I could play. But this is Kashmir. It's about 8 minutes long. It's really gets the blood going. Then we got a touch of Leo Sayer with a little bit of light stuff. The show must go on. And we got Rebels of Freedom from Tommy McDonald.

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1: 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The Rotary Club of Narrabri monthly markets are on this Saturday. They are at the new location behind number 2 and 3 ovals. All the usual stalls will be in attendance.
2: All right, it's 22 minutes past the 2 o'clock. I have to leave. I've got other commitments. And unfortunately, young Jordan's not able to make it in today. So we're just going to sort of let the computer do the running for a while. But Johnny's coming in at 4 o'clock. So don't worry. You're going to be in really good hands. Okay, so kick off with Mr. Computer, I shall hand over to he, and it is Brian Cadd, Show Me the Way. That's going to take you back a little ways. Then we got Ross Ryan with I Am Pegasus, and then we've got a beautiful song from Air Supply, Love and Other Bruises. Anyway, it's goodbye from me now, and I'll catch you the next time that I'm in the chair.

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So you can't see the fire yet. Did you know that embers can travel many kilometres ahead of the main fire front, starting new fires? Do you have a plan A? What's your backup plan if plan A fails? Think you've seen it all before? Did you know that flames can be higher than the treetops if the fire danger rating is extreme or catastrophic? Do you have kids, animals, or elderly family members? How will you keep them safe? Do you think you know all the roads in your area? How will you cope in thick smoke and poor visibility? This is Inspector Angela Daly from the New South Wales Rural Fire Service. Planning to make a plan is not a plan. 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
1: 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Blighter CWA is holding a Christmas in July luncheon, 26th of July, 11:30 for a 12 p.m. start at the Blighter Hall. Costs $40 for adults, $20 for children under 12 years. Price includes Christmas-style lunch, dessert, tea or coffee, bring your own drinks. Tickets must be pre-purchased. RSVP by the 17th of the 7th to Sandy on 0427 200872, BSB number 932000, account number 804163. We can't wait to see you.

Billy Joel with It's Still Rock and Roll to Me, and Jonty here in the studio with you from 4 to 7 today. Sorry about the news, we just had a little bit of technical difficulty, but all good on this end. Next up, I've got some Pearl Jam with Daughter, then I've got some Group Love and Robin following up afterwards. Enjoy.

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0: 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The Narrabri Historical Society is calling for volunteers. 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
1: 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Narrabri Park Run, much more than just a run in the park.

Pulp with their hit single Disco 2000. The album that this song is actually from was ranked number 6 in Rolling Stone's 500 greatest albums of all time. And I've got to say, I've got to agree with that. I think it's a great album. Moving over, we've got another British act, Mr. Edward Collins. This single, released in 1995, the same year as the following Pulp one, landed at number 6 on the Australian ARIA chart, and it's a great song. This is A Girl Like You.

Edward Collins, and he's never met a girl like you before. Righto, next up, I've got some Blondie, followed up with some Lou Reed. This is Ripper to Shreds.

0: country less safe and damaging families around the country.
1: Drivers are being urged to fill up, with petrol prices expected to rise tomorrow. The federal government is tapering off its emergency fuel tax discount, cutting the excise relief from 32 cents a litre to 16 cents. NRMA spokesperson Peter Corey says market instability is still behind the price rise.
2: The biggest factor isn't the tax, it's the oil price. And we've seen over the last 3 months just how exposed we are to the volatility of those prices. So cutting the excise does help, but if we're going to get meaningful relief, it's going to have to be a peace deal, the strait reopening, and things globally settling down for a while.
1: Six drivers have been treated for minor injuries after a fiery six-truck crash on the Hume Highway near Goulburn. The highway has partially reopened southbound. Two of the drivers have had mandatory testing. Acting Inspector Vladimir Majok says they are all lucky to have survived.
3: It is nothing short of a miracle that all six drivers managed to make it out, and none of them were serious injuries either. So, absolute miracle.
1: A childcare provider in Victoria has become the first to be stripped of Commonwealth funding since the government legislated new safety standards. Laugh and Learn Family Daycare operates 9 centres in Melbourne. It was found to have seriously breached standards at 2 of them in Craigieburn. The breaches included exposing children to rat poison and bleach. Hundreds of Hunter Valley coal miners will lose their job with the closure of a major underground mine. Yancoal is closing its Ashton operation by early 2028, blaming ongoing flooding and geological issues. 60 workers have been made redundant today. Uber has introduced an extra $5 fee for its Assist rideshare service. Advocates say the increase is for disability passengers who need extra support. The rideshare company says the money goes to drivers to improve service reliability. In finance, the All Ords has closed down 40 points. One Australian dollar buying around 68.7 US cents.
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5: The Blues have set up camp in Kingscliff on the far north coast ahead of next week's State of Origin decider. In clubland, Jock Madden will replace Jerome Luai at 5'8 for the Tigers' clash against the Dragons on Saturday. Plenty of drama at the FIFA World Cup, with Germany and Netherlands both eliminated in penalty shootouts in the round of 32. Brazil snatched a 2-1 win over Japan to move into the round of 16, thanks to a Gabriel Martinelli goal deep in stoppage time.
6: Guimaraes, pass through, what a ball, Martinelli! Brazil are heading through to the round of 16.
5: That call on SBS. Men's world number one Jannik Sinner has survived a 5-set scare on the opening night at Wimbledon. And Australia will take on the West Indies tonight in the semi-finals at the Women's T20 World Cup at the Oval in London. That's sport. I'm Mike Pearsall.
1: It's 5:04. 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
9: Righto, this week's weather forecast. So tomorrow, rain is expected to increase with a minimum of 12 and a maximum of 21 degrees. Thursday, rain easing with a minimum of 13 and a maximum of 19. Then Friday, partly cloudy with a minimum of 10 and a maximum of 17. Saturday, mostly sunny with a minimum of 4 and a maximum of 16. Sunday, sunny also with a minimum of 4 and a maximum of 17. Then lastly, Monday, partly cloudy with a minimum of 5 and a maximum of 16. You're all caught up with the latest news, weather and sport. Okay, to start off this hour, I thought I'd play a bit of a good old song, good dance song. This is New Shoes with I Can't Wait.

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2: 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Righto, next up, I've got a bit of the Pet Shop Boys that followed up with some Madonna, of course. This is another great song, great old dance song. This is Domino Dancing. Oh, the-

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0: Calling all gardeners. The Narrabri Garden Club meets on the second Wednesday of each month at 10 a.m. and new members are always welcome. It's a great chance to connect with fellow gardening enthusiasts, share tips and the love of growing things. 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
3: Lynyrd Skynyrd with Tuesday's Gone. Great song. Bit long, but it's great. This next song was released in 1986, 40 years ago, on the album True Blue. Matter of fact, it turns 40 today. Madonna's True Blue was released in 1986 and climbed the Australian ARIA chart to number one and staying there for multiple weeks. This is La Isla Bonita.

Prince with Take Me With You. Righto, the moment you've all been waiting for. Finally, Madonna with La Isla Bonita.

Madonna, and she's singing you her Spanish lullaby, La Isla Bonita. Righto, next up, I've got a good old dance track, actually. Pretty old. This one's released in 1990, Enigma, with the ever so niche, I'd say, Sadness.

You gotta get your feet wet for Mr. Harry Styles' Dance No More. Righto, one more to send us out just before the news. I've got some Madonna with some Sabrina Carpenter as well, together with their track Bring Your Love off her new album coming out this week, actually on Thursday, Confessions Number 2. Yeah, enjoy. Excuse me.

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1: It's 6 o'clock. Good evening. I'm Jamel Wells. Labor has accused Liberal MPs of having a meltdown as they reject calls for the party to rebrand itself. Federal Politics editor Michael Packie.
2: Western Sydney MP Melissa McIntosh is doubling down on calls for the Liberals to rebrand, claiming voters in her electorate no longer really know what the party stands for. But she's been rebuffed by colleagues.
3: We don't need a rebrand. We just need to stand up for the Australian people.
2: Ms. McIntosh is not deterred.
4: Another great thing about the Liberal Party, you can have individual thought.
2: Treasurer Jim Chalmers seized on the issue during question time, claiming opposition leader Angus Taylor has lost control of his party.
5: It's not a marketing problem over there, it's a meltdown.
2: Opinion polls show backing for the coalition has plummeted to historic lows, outflanked by One Nation and Labor. Michael Packie, Canberra.
1: A Liberal MP has been suspended for 24 hours after yelling an obscenity on the floor of Federal Parliament. Garth Hamilton swore as opposition leader Angus Taylor was coming under attack by a Labor MP. It follows reports Mr. Taylor accused rural firefighters of not doing enough to contain blazes in the Snowy Mountains in 2003. Mr. Hamilton says Mr. Taylor has been taken out of context.
6: Instead of fronting up and taking responsibility for the issues that they have to deal with, they've turned question time into attempt just to throw mud at Angus Taylor. And I'm actually quite happy that this draws attention to these tactics. The suggestions that were made today, they did rise anger in me, and I think it's the rising anger we see across Australia right now.
1: Jewish Federal MP Josh Burns has told the Royal Commission into Anti-Semitism about the fear he felt when his electorate office was firebombed. The Labor member is pushing his party to strengthen hate speech laws, lamenting the level of disturbing content on social media. A crime scene has been set up after a 7-year-old boy was hit by a car at Layla Park in Sydney's west. The boy's in hospital with leg injuries. A man in his 20s who was driving is being questioned. A man's been charged after an arson attack on a house at Lakemba in Sydney's southwest. The house has been extensively damaged. The 30-year-old is charged with arson and domestic violence offences. And two 13-year-old boys have been charged with assaulting a man at Moree in the state's north. In finance, the All Ordinaries has closed down 40 points, one Australian dollar buying around 68.7 US cents.
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1: Night two at Wimbledon is 2 hours away, with a stack of big names preparing to start their campaign. Craig Gabriel reports.
8: There are not too many new experiences for Iga Swiatek to savour, but this certainly will be one, playing the first match as Wimbledon defending champion. This, she says, is special and exciting. She starts against Taylor Townsend. That centre court match will be followed by Taylor Fritz against Jack Draper, who Andy Murray is working with. And then the return of Serena Williams against Maya Joint in her centre court debut, and that's the day's most talked about match. Craig Gabriel, Wimbledon.
1: The Penrith Panthers have given prop Moses Leota permission to speak to rival NRL clubs. The 30-year-old has another year to run on his contract. European heavyweights Germany and Netherlands have been knocked out of the FIFA World Cup in the round of 32 with penalty shootout losses to Paraguay and Morocco. That's the latest news and sport.
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10: Righto, this week's weather report. So tomorrow, rain is increasing with a minimum of 12 and a maximum of 21. Thursday, rain easing with a minimum of 13 and a max of 19. Friday, partly cloudy with a minimum of 10 and a maximum of 17. Then Saturday, mostly sunny with a minimum of 4 and a maximum of 16. Sunday, sunny also with a minimum of 4 and a maximum of 17. Then lastly, Monday, partly cloudy with a minimum of 5 and a maximum of 16. Righto, let's start this hour off. We've got a new one that was only released last week. This is Charlie X with Wink Wink. Are you

0: 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The bridge will be closed for the duration of these replacement works. A detour is in place along Selina Street, Newell Highway and Tiburina Street. Works are expected to be completed by the end of September. 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
3: Charlie XCX with Wink Wink. Not sure how to feel about that new one from her. It was okay. But moving on, we've got some of The Cure followed up with some Frankie Goes to Hollywood. This is Boys Don't Cry.

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2: Frankie Goes to Hollywood and Two Tribes. Great song. Next up, we've got some of the Ramones, followed up with some good old David Bowie. This is I Wanna Be Sedated.

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2: 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The Rotary Club of Narrabri monthly markets are on this Saturday. They are at the new location behind number 2 and 3 ovals. All the usual stalls will be in attendance. The Rotary Club of Narrabri would like to thank Capitar Ford for the donation of their market trailer.
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Weezer with Buddy Holly. Righto, I think I'll switch it up now for my last half an hour before I go at 7. Then Beck will be joining you from 7 to 10, but she plays great country mix anyway. Next up, I've got a bit of Bob Seger followed up by some of the Beach Boys and then the Beatles. This is Ramblin' Gamblin' Man.

T-Rex with Metal Guru. That's a good old song. Next coming up, I've got a bit of Tommy Rowe followed up with finally some Beatles. I just couldn't quite find the right song that I was after. But here's Dizzy.

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1: Good evening, I'm Alex Riddell. The federal government maintains house prices will continue to grow, but at a slower pace than before. Labor is coming under pressure over its tax reforms, which has seen capital gains and negative gearing concessions reined in. The changes have led to a collapse in auction clearance rates, and some property owners have seen a drop in the value of their home. Housing Minister Claire O'Neill has told Parliament the price shift is not unusual.
2: The Treasury modelling that suggests a slower rate of growth of about 2 percentage points. Speaker, that ballpark figure is backed up by other major models, including that of the Commonwealth Bank and the Grattan Institute.
1: Opposition leader Angus Taylor says he's been misrepresented by a Labor minister over comments he made at a rally. Mr Taylor is accused of disparaging rural firefighters, claiming they didn't do enough to bring a blaze in the New South Wales Snowy Mountains under control in 2003. Minister for Regional Development Christy McBain slammed Mr Taylor during question time, but the Liberal leader hit back, arguing his comments have been taken out of context.
3: And the member for Eden Monaro said that I impugned RFS firefighters. I did no such thing and never would. I was referring to the failures of National Park Management. Mr Speaker, the member for Eden Monaro should withdraw and apologise.
1: A childcare provider in Victoria has become the first to be stripped of Commonwealth funding since the government legislated new safety standards. Laugh and Learn Family Daycare operates 9 centres in Melbourne. It was found to have seriously breached safety standards at 2 of them. The breaches included exposing children to rat poison and bleach. Some Qantas customers will soon receive messages about payouts from COVID pandemic flight cancellations. Echo Law is contacting travellers who received flight credits instead of refunds between 2020 and 2022. Lawyer Andrew Paul says more than 1 million customers could be eligible.
4: Over the next 2 weeks, we're going to be sending text messages and emails to over 1 million Australians, letting them know of their entitlement to come forward and claim a payment from that settlement.
1: Another case of the H5N1 strain of bird flu has been detected in Western Australia's Esperance region. It's the state's 4th detection and the nation's 5th. The Federal Agriculture Minister says the government is alert but not alarmed. A $5 price hike on Uber's assist rides has sparked discrimination claims from disability advocates. The surcharge has been slammed as an unfair tax on passengers with mobility needs. Uber maintains the extra fees necessary to compensate specially trained drivers and reduce pickup wait times. In finance, one Australian dollar buying 68 US cents.
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1: Day 2 of Wimbledon gets underway next hour with Australian Alex de Minaur in action later this evening. Craig Gabriel reports.
6: Alex de Minaur will be following fiancée Katie Bolter on court. Many probably feel that's how married life should be. The Demon will be playing Argentine Roman Buruchaga, who's ranked 66. This is not a match de Minaur can lose. Aussies have a tough day. Thanasi Kokkinakis faces 10th seed Alexander Bublik and Alexei Poprin plays 13th seed Yuliy Lehechka, while Talia Gibson faces 21st seed Marie Busco. Maya joined to be the most featured Aussie as she plays Serena Williams on centre. Craig Gabriel, Wimbledon.
1: And plenty of drama at the FIFA World Cup with Germany and Netherlands both eliminated in penalty shootouts in the round of 32. That's the latest in news and sport.
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8: Now looking at the latest weather, it'll be cloudy and there is a very high chance of showers on the southern plains, medium chance elsewhere, and there's also a chance of a thunderstorm on the plains early in the evening, and it is getting a little bit wet out there at the moment. Wednesday we have a minimum of 12, a maximum of 21. It will be partly cloudy and there is a very high chance of showers on the southern plains and a high chance elsewhere. Thursday, a minimum of 13, a maximum of 20 with the rain easing. Friday, a minimum of 11, maximum of 18, a partly cloudy day. And Saturday, a minimum of 5, a maximum of 16 and a mostly sunny day.
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and good evening, listeners, and thank you for joining me. I'm Becky T, and I'm in the Channel 9 this evening with the show Twin Tunes, where I play two of your favourite country songs from your favourite country artists. And to get the show started tonight, we're going to have some Jackson Dean with Over and Over and Make a Liar, some Casey Musgraves with Dry Spell and Mexico Honey, and some James Johnson, I Ought to Know Better and Where You'll Find Me.

It's 25 minutes past seven here at the 2 Max FM studio, and that was James Johnson, where you'll find me. Coming up now, we're going to go a little old school. We're going to have some Rascal Flatts with Kissable, Huggable, Lovable, Unbelievable, just what my fiancé thinks about me, and Baby Don't Get Hooked on Me. Then we'll have some Kip Moore with Headlights and Solitary Tracks, and Lane Pittman with Amen for the Weekend and 2 Feet and a Heartbeat.

Hello, everybody. This is Jay with Rascal Flatts. I hope you've enjoyed our CD so far. This time around, you know, we decided to give you something a little bit extra. In the fall of 2001, Gary, Joe Don, and myself went in to cut some demos, most of which was done in my home studio. What you're about to hear are no remixes, no fixes, and little imperfections do exist. But we wanted you guys to be able to experience the whole process, from conception of the song, to the demo, to the finished record. So here you go. We hope you enjoy these bonus tracks, and we look forward to seeing all of you on the road soon.

And that was Lane Pittman with 2 Feet and a Heartbeat. It is 7:45 p.m. and you're listening to Max FM 91.3, The Voice of the Northwest. I'm Becky T and this is Twin Tunes. And we'll have the news, sports and weather at the top of the hour once again for you. And to take us out, we're going to have some Shaboozy with Born to Die and Cowgirl. And we'll squeeze some Dasher in too with Mad About It.

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1: Good evening. I'm Alex Riddell. The opposition has used Question Time to criticise the federal government's tax reforms, arguing they are damaging the housing market. The coalition says changes to capital gains and negative gearing have crashed auction clearance rates. The party also argues property owners have seen the value of their home diminish. Liberal leader Angus Taylor says the government must reveal how many households have been affected.
2: Many of them have taken on incredibly large mortgages while interest rates were particularly low, and we don't want, nor is it good for the country, for us to see that generation go into negative equity. How many first home buyers have fallen into negative equity since the budget?
1: Neo-Nazi Thomas Sewell has received a community corrections order after a racist protest outside Melbourne's Chinese consulate. Jordan Tunbridge reports.
3: When handing down his decision, Melbourne Magistrate Patrick Southey blasted the New Zealand-born extremist. Magistrate Southey saying Australia is a tolerant nation that welcomes immigrants like you. He likened the mass demonstration outside a Chinese consulate in 2024 to Germany in the 1930s. Thomas Sewell was found guilty of offensive behaviour over his role in the neo-Nazi protest. The 33-year-old has been sentenced to an 18-month community corrections order. Jordan Tunbridge, Melbourne.
1: Jewish Labor MP Josh Burns says there has been a complete removal of any civility on social media platforms. The Melbourne-based federal politician is appearing before the Royal Commission into Anti-Semitism. He's today pushed for greater hate speech reforms to protect Jewish Australians. Mr. Burns told the commission today a vandal attack on his electoral office in 2024 did nothing to solve the crisis in the Middle East.
4: I felt like we were lost, that how is this something that is going to also solve anything in the Middle East? All it did was just cost $100,000 to fix and scare a lot of people.
1: New rules requiring telcos to provide mobile coverage maps and publish information about network outages on a public register are now in effect. The new standards will be monitored by the communications watchdog. A case of the H5N1 strain of bird flu has been detected in a wild migratory seabird in WA's Esperance region. It's WA's fourth case and Australia's fifth, but Federal Agriculture Minister Julie Collins says the government is not alarmed.
5: As I've said many times, given the spread of the H5 globally, it's not unexpected that other migratory seabirds may have also arrived at other locations along Australia's coastline. That's why our government has been preparing for this. We've invested over $113 million to boost our H5 bird flu preparedness.
1: In finance, one Australian dollar buying 68 US cents.
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1: Wimbledon Day 2 is set to get underway this hour. Craig Gabriel is it?
7: It's quite overcast this morning in London and there have been a few spots of precipitation, but it's expected to clear. Iga Świątek starts the centre court programme as defending champion and she plays Taylor Townsend. Then Alexander Zverev is against Alexander Bloks. And finally on centre, Maya Joint plays Serena Williams, 24 years her senior. Alex Dimino, Elena Rybakina and Amanda Anisimova, last year's finalist, are also on court. Craig Gabriel, Wimbledon.
1: In the AFL, the availability of Collingwood's Brodie Maynard for Saturday's game against the Suns will be determined following training on Thursday as he recovers from a shoulder injury. And in the NRL, Jock Madden will replace Jerome Luai at 5'8 for the Tigers in Saturday's clash with the Dragons. That's the latest in news and sport.
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9: Now for the latest weather, there'll be a chance of showers for this evening. Wednesday, rain will be increasing. We have a minimum of 12, a maximum of 21. Thursday, a minimum of 13, a top of 20, cloudy with a very high chance of rain. Friday will be a partly cloudy day with a minimum chance of showers on the northern slopes, slight chance elsewhere, a minimum of 11, a top of 18. Saturday, a mostly sunny day with a minimum of 5 and a maximum of 16. And Sunday will be sunny with a minimum of 5 and a maximum of 17.
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And welcome to the second hour of Twin Tunes. Before the news break, we had some Midland with One Day You Won't, and we'll have their second song now with Vaquero. Then we'll have some Matt Geiger with About Time and Walk a Straight Line, and Megan Maroney, Am I OK? And Beautiful Things. You're listening to Max FM 91.3.

Ellen. That was Megan Maroney with Beautiful Things. It is 25 minutes past 8 here at the 2MAX FM studio. And we're going to have some of the wet whistles now with Black River Sway and Married. Miranda Lambert with Chris Go and White Liar.

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Now we've got some Stella Lefty with Boston, and I know, One Glass of Wine, some Wade Foster, Air It Out, and Anytime, Anywhere, Antoinette.

And that was Wade Foster with Anytime, Anywhere, Antoinette. It is 5 minutes to nine, so that means that's it for me tonight. Thank you for joining me. I hope you didn't, blah, blah, blah. I hope you enjoyed the show as much as I enjoyed bringing it to you once again. So I'll be back same time, same place next week. And until then, we're going to have some Diplo to take you out with Would You Still Love Me?

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0: 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It's just...

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It's Daffy Douch and the Chicken Weeds. 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

sun comes up and the sun goes down. 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

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Troubles are piling up day by day. And now I'm getting dandruff. Grief and misery, pains and woes. Debts and taxes, well, so it goes. I think I'm getting the cold of my dose. Life gets tasteless, don't it?

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1: Well, I was

felt hat with the front turned down. 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
1: Station sponsor. Good morning, I'm Madeline McNeil. A number of big changes are kicking in as the new financial year gets underway. Federal politics reporter Nelson Scott.
2: July 1 marks the start of a pay rise for low-paid workers, with the minimum wage increasing to over $1,000 a week for the first time. 12 million employees will also get a small tax cut from today, while all businesses will now be required to pay superannuation with each paycheck rather than quarterly. New parents will also get a total of 6 months paid parental leave. Those on JobSeeker, the age pension and family tax benefits will also see a boost in pay in line with inflation. Nelson Scott, Canberra.
1: Fuel prices are expected to increase as the cut to the fuel excise is wound back. The federal government's halved the fuel tax reduction to 16 cents off per litre. The NRMA's Peter Khoury says the change will start to be felt over coming days and weeks.
3: What that means for motorists is that the wholesale price for unleaded will go back up to $1.64, for diesel at $1.78.
1: A man is due to face court, charged after a child was hit by a car in Sydney's West. The 7-year-old boy is in hospital with serious leg injuries after the incident at Leila Park. The 19-year-old accused has been charged with dangerous driving offences. An investigation's underway after a suspicious fire in Sydney's south. Police say two vehicles were damaged in the blaze at Riverwood, which broke out in an alley near a unit block. Work to convert part of a golf course in Sydney's east into parkland is getting underway. The Moore Park site will shrink from 18 holes to 12 as part of the redevelopment. Golfers say the overhauls are necessary, but the government claims the new park will serve as a backyard for thousands of people. The federal government's being urged to reduce the number of unhealthy food advertisements aimed at children. Public health leaders say those aged between 2 and 17 are facing a bombardment of ads online, in gaming and through sports sponsors. Cancer Council Australia's David Martin says something needs to change.
4: Living with overweight or obesity can actually increase the risk of serious chronic illness, including 13 different types of cancer. And many of these we all know about: breast, kidney, liver.
1: Also making news, a third man has been charged over a series of shootings in Sydney's southwest earlier this year. Data shows home values in the nation's capital cities have recorded their sharpest drop in almost 4 years. And a national survey has found most Australians are paying for more mobile data than they need. In finance, the Dow Jones is up 173 points, the NASDAQ up 418 points. One Australian dollar is buying 69.2 US cents.
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1: It's been a mixed bag for the Aussies at Wimbledon overnight. Five players are out, including Alexei Popperin, Thanasi Kokkinakis and Ayla Tomljanovic. Alex Diminor, James Duckworth and Kimberly Birrell are into round two, while Maya Joints won the first set against Serena Williams. The Blues are letting passion fuel their motivation ahead of next week's State of Origin decider at Suncorp Stadium. New South Wales has only won a decider in Brisbane on three occasions. Front rower Mitch Barnett's told Sports Today it's always a privilege to pull on the Sky Blue jersey.
6: When you're a kid, that's what you wanted to do. And, you know, every kid that, you know, is from New South Wales and they love rugby league, the one team they all mutually agree on that they love is New South Wales.
1: And Norway moves into the round of 16 at the World Cup with a 2-1 win over Ivory Coast. France take on Sweden next hour. It's 6:04. That's the latest news and sport.
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0: Good morning, you're on 2Max FM. It's Faye's other pronoun here. Faye's runned away today. She can't be here, so I'm replacing her for the breakfast show. It's now coming up to 5 minutes past 6 o'clock and the all-important weather. Currently outside the studio, 15.2 degrees, a little bit of rain about, a few drops. I haven't looked at the gauge. It was a bit too dark this morning. But it is a nice part of the year as the days are getting longer after the winter solstice last week, or a week or so, a week and a half ago. Today, rain increasing. It's not increasing by too much because they're only saying up to possibly 13 mils. So not a great deal. After our overnight minimum of 12, we're going to get to 21 degrees. And tomorrow, rain is easing, but they're saying we're getting more rain tomorrow. So that's weather forecasting for you. That's, I guess, so they're saying up to 21 mils tomorrow. So that the rain is easing. So I guess it's going to be a bit overnight. Minimum of 13, maximum of 20. Partly cloudy on Friday, minimum of 9, maximum of 18. Rain cleared away by then. Saturday, mostly sunny, minimum of 4, maximum of 16. Sunday, it will be sunny. A sunny Sunday. And sounds like a song. And minimum of 4, maximum of 17. And similar on Monday, mostly sunny, minimum of 6, maximum of 17. And Tuesday, partly cloudy, minimum of 6, maximum of 18 as well.
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0: Yeah, it's now 6 minutes past 6 o'clock on 2MAX FM. As I said, 15.2 degrees outside our studio, and we've got the Moody Blues have got a song for our loyal audience. They know they're out there somewhere. They know that you're out there somewhere.

0: 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Have a nice day.
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2: 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A new year starts. All these new things the government's got planned for us to take away or to give to us, and then take it away again, but it's all before us for the rest of this year with Albo and the boys. 17 minutes past 6 o'clock. Before our community announcement, we had the Beatles with a very thin recording of Baby You're a Rich Man from 1967. Pretty tinny sound there, I'm sure. Next up, we'll have a sponsor, then the Davison Brothers with All I Need Is Music, and John Cougar Mellencamp. He's off to Miami. Must be going to see the soccer.
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0: This is a 2Max FM community announcement. The Rotary Club of Narrabri monthly markets are on this Saturday. They are at the new location behind number 2 and 3 ovals. All the usual stalls will be in attendance. The Rotary Club of Narrabri would like to thank Capitar Ford for the donation of their market trailer. Yes, it's now 25 minutes past the hour of 6 o'clock. News, sport and weather at 6.30. Takes up the news. We'll have a sponsor, then Diamonds of Neptune. Open the door.
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0: sponsor.
1: 6:30. Good morning. I'm Madeline McNeil. Prices on Sydney's toll roads are increasing ahead of the state government's relief measures coming into effect. Jefferson Shaw reports.
2: From today, a maximum journey on the Hills M2 motorway and North Connects increased by 15 cents. The Westlink M7 and the Sydney Harbour Bridge and tunnel during peak times will increase by 14 cents. Other tolls are also increasing, including the Lane Cove and Cross City Tunnel and Eastern Distributor. Transport Secretary Josh Murray says the government is boosting toll relief by adjusting the toll cap from $60 to $50.
3: The government has also announced that toll notices are now being scrapped.
2: Also on the roads, provisional motorcycle riders must now wear gloves, with learners required to wear high vis. Jefferson Shaw, Sydney.
1: Millions of Australians will receive a small tax cut as the new financial year triggers a suite of changes. The minimum wage will tip over $1,000 a week for the first time, while paid parental leave is expanding to 30 weeks. Businesses are also now required to make superannuation contributions with each paycheck rather than quarterly. A third man has been charged over a spate of shootings in Sydney's southwest. Two homes at Merrylands and a third at Wentworthville were peppered with bullets earlier this year. No one was injured in the attacks. Two other people have already been charged and remain before the courts. Landlords found to be knowingly allowing tenants to sell illegal tobacco and vapes will now face tougher penalties. The new offence carries a maximum 1 year jail time and or a fine of $165,000. It's part of the state government's reforms to crack down on the illicit tobacco market. Health Minister Ryan Park says it's hoped the vast majority of landlords will reach out to their tenants to ensure they're doing the right thing.
4: This is all about making sure that everyone understands what their tenants are doing and to make sure that they are not engaged in this illicit activity.
1: Home values in the nation's capital cities have recorded their sharpest drop in almost 4 years. Latest Cotality data shows national dwelling values fell by 0.4% in June. And the pork industry wants country of origin labelling regulations for seafood to be extended to more products. The laws require restaurants to clearly state whether seafood is Australian or imported, giving consumers the ability to support local. Australian Pork Limited Chief Executive Margot Andre has told James Willis extending the rules would be a common sense move.
5: Why not switch over pork as well? And that way people know the pulled pork they're enjoying is Australian or if it's imported and they can make that choice.
1: In finance, the Dow Jones is up 136 points, the Nasdaq up 393 points, one Australian dollar buying 69.2 US.
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1: At Wimbledon, Serena Williams has fought back to claim the second set against young Aussie Maya Joint. They're level at one set apiece. Alex de Minaur threw to round two after a dominant display over Argentina's Roman Buruchaga, winning 7-6, 6-1, 6-love. De Minaur says it took him a few games to get into the rhythm.
7: I managed to sneak through that first set and then kind of free up and play confident tennis. So I was happy with the way I was moving. I got a couple slides in, which always I feel is quite important, getting that footing and footwork on the grass court.
1: Ivory Coast has been knocked out of the FIFA World Cup by Norway, who progressed to the round of 16 with a 2-1 victory. And Australia's women are through to the T20 World Cup final after downing the West Indies by 8 wickets with 7 overs to spare. It's 26-7. That's the latest news and sport.
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0: Good morning. It's 26 minutes to the hour of 7 o'clock on this excuse me, 1st of July, new year starting, new financial year, new rules coming in. Just heard the one on the high vis for all the motorcycle riders. That'll be hard to enforce, I'm sure. But anyway, that's the new rule. 15.4 degrees outside our studio. Rain increasing today, getting up to 9, 13 or 0.4 of a mil. So it's not much of an increase, 0.4 0.4 of a mil, but a bit of a drizzle overnight, as far as I could see. Wet on the ground when I came out of the house to get in the car, and the car was wet too. And we're going to get to 21 degrees today. Thursday, rain easing, minimum 13, maximum 20, and but we've still got possibly a bit of rain about. One model says 21 mils, one says 1, and one says 17, so be in there somewhere. And the rain eases away on Friday, partly cloudy, minimum 9, maximum 18. Saturday, mostly sunny, minimum 4, maximum 16. Sunday, sunny, minimum 4, maximum 17. And then Monday, mostly sunny, minimum of 6, maximum 17. And rounding out our forecast week, Tuesday, minimum of 6, maximum of 18 as well. So that's the new sport and weather.
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3: 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The sun's starting to get up there. It's getting a bit brighter. It's always a good time of the year as the days get longer after the winter solstice. In my eyes, my head gets my head going into the winter solstice, but I feel much better coming out in the longer days, longer mornings and longer evenings. Next up, well, sponsor, and then Don Henley, when I...

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0: Our sponsor, the Narrabri Shire Council, wish to advise that works for the replacement of Violet Street Bridge over the Narrabri Creek are underway. The bridge will be closed for the duration of these replacement works. A detour is in place along Selina Street, Newell Highway and Tiburina Street. Works are expected to be completed by the end of September. Narrabri Shire Council thank the community for your patience and understanding while this important upgrade takes place.
1: 7 minutes to the hour of 7 o'clock. We'll be good when the bridge is finished. It seems to be trundling along quite well, sort of driving past it each day. All the big pylons are in, the footings for the foundations for either side of the river. I guess we need the roadway. Just need a road for a bridge, naturally. Coming up 6 minutes to the hour of 7 o'clock, news, sport and weather at 7 o'clock. Take us up to that sponsor and then Nora Jones, just a little bit.
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1: It's 7 o'clock. Good morning. I'm Madeline McNeil. An increase to the minimum wage is kicking in as one of many changes brought on by the new financial year. The income of Australia's lowest paid workers will rise to just over $26 an hour. The increase follows the Fair Work Commission's decision to hike award wages last month. Federal Employment Minister Amanda Rishworth says it was a historic ruling.
2: What that equals is that for the first time, the national weekly minimum wage is more than $1,000 a week.
1: Road tolls across Sydney are due to increase from today. The cost of a trip on the Westlink M7 and the Sydney Harbour Bridge and Tunnel during peak times will increase by 14 cents. A maximum journey on the Hills M2 motorway and NorthConnex will rise by 15 cents. Home values in the country's capital cities have tumbled, according to latest data. Dwelling values in Sydney fell by 1.2% in June. Experts say the government's tax changes and interest rate hikes are among the factors weighing on the property market. A third person has been charged over a series of shootings in Sydney's southwest. Dusty Fitzpatrick reports.
3: Police say the three incidents unfolded in the space of about 15 minutes. Emergency services were first called to a home in Merrylands to reports of shots being fired into the property. Another call was received about a similar incident in the same suburb a short time later. Officers then responded to a third shooting at Wentworthville. No one was injured in any of the attacks earlier this year. A 25-year-old man's now been charged and is due in court today. Two other people are already before the courts. Dusty Fitzpatrick, Sydney.
1: A 19-year-old man has been charged with dangerous driving offences after a child was hit by a car in Sydney's west. The 7-year-old boy is in hospital with serious leg injuries after the incident at Leila Park. The US Supreme Court has struck down President Donald Trump's executive order to limit birthright citizenship as part of his bid to curb illegal immigration. The decision means any child born in the United States is automatically a citizen, even if their parents are undocumented immigrants or temporary visitors. Vodafone and Aussie Broadband have dominated this year's Most Satisfied Telco Customer Awards. However, research by Canstars found most customers aren't switching to cheaper plans despite widespread price increases. Canstars' Tara Donnelly says they surveyed the satisfaction of over 8,000 customers.
4: Vodafone has one for phone on a plan, and Aussie Broadband took out the top spot for SIM-only plans as well as for NBN.
1: And the state's ski resorts are hoping a late-week cold snap could bring snow before the school holiday rush. In finance, the Dow Jones is up 136 points, the Nasdaq up 393, one Australian dollar buying 69 US cents.
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1: Maya Joint has defeated Serena Williams in three sets to move through to round two at Wimbledon. The young Aussie claiming victory 6-3, 6-7, 6-3 on centre court. Isaiah Yeo has delivered a passionate defence of Blues coach Laurie Daly, who's faced heavy scrutiny since their heavy Origin 2 loss in Melbourne. The captain says players are desperate to repay Daly's trust with a win in Brisbane next week.
6: He gives us so much confidence and faith in ourselves. I don't like it, but ultimately results change that. And if you go out and win, then well, you can go and have your answers there. So, I don't agree with it. But, as a playing group, we love him to bits.
1: At the FIFA World Cup, the match between Sweden and tournament favourites France has just kicked off. Earlier, Norway eliminated Ivory Coast 2-1. It's 7:04. That's the latest news and sport.
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0: And good morning, you're on 2MAX FM. It's now coming up towards 5 minutes past 7 o'clock on this, seems reasonably sunny outside. It's getting a bit brighter. We're going to get 21 degrees and we're supposed to get some more rain around the traps. Possibly
8: 9 mils, 14 mils or 0.4 mils. So we'll see what happens there. We have rain easing tomorrow, but there's more rain forecast actually than today. So we'll have to see what happens there as well. But we have a minimum of 12 overnight, maximum of 20, and there's 17 or 0.8 mils forecast for tomorrow. Rain eases off on Friday, partly cloudy, minimum of 9, maximum of 17. And then Saturday, mostly sunny, minimum of 4. Getting quite cool overnight, maximum of 15. Minimum of 4 again on Sunday, when it's going to be sunny, with a maximum of 18. Mostly sunny on Monday, minimum of 6, maximum of 17. Tuesday, partly cloudy, rounding out our forecast week. A minimum of 6, maximum of 18. So you update new sport and weather.
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8: Yes, and it's a bit early for them at the moment, but they'll be open about 10 o'clock. So it's 6 minutes past the hour of 7 o'clock on 2Max FM, and takes up with the music. Chris Rea, he wants us to get up and dance. Let's dance. And then Ella Langley with her great song, Choosing Texas.

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1: And on to Max FM. It's now 15 minutes past the hour of 7 o'clock. Sun's getting up and looking a bit brighter. So we're going to get to a maximum of 21 today. It's supposed to be a bit more rain about today and possibly tomorrow. So then it clears off. But it's been pretty good so far. Next up, as I said, 15 minutes past 7 o'clock, community announcement, a sponsor, and then Nickelback with Rockstar and some guy called Barry O'Dowd with Hasty Back.
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1: It's 7:30. Good morning. I'm Madeline McNeil. Major changes to the state's planning system are expected to cut assessment times for vital housing projects down to just 28 days. A one-stop planning shop will mean applicants seeking state government input on planning matters will receive a single coordinated response rather than dealing with as many as 22 different agencies. Planning Minister Paul Scully has told James Willis the previous system was nuts.
2: From today, introduce the Development Coordination Authority to have that one front door, that one answer, that single response from New South Wales government agencies when it comes to planning decisions, not just on housing but on all matters.
1: Latest data shows the country's housing market has weakened further over the month of June. National home values fell by 0.4%, the biggest monthly decline since December 2022. Economists say interest rates, weak sentiment and tax policy changes will continue to weigh on the market. An investigation is underway after a woman was shot in the arm while leaving a unit near Newcastle. Police say two people with their faces covered fired shots towards a group walking out of a property at Gateshead. The woman in her 50s is in a stable condition in hospital. No one else was injured. Officers are looking for her attackers. Millions of Australians will receive a small tax cut as the new financial year gets underway. Federal politics reporter Nelson Scott.
3: The lowest personal income tax rate has today been reduced, meaning around 12 million Australians will pocket an extra $268 a year. Minimum wage workers will also see their income rise to over $1,000 a week, while businesses will be required to make superannuation contributions with each paycheck rather than quarterly. Paid parental leave is expanding to 30 weeks, while family tax benefits will increase in line with inflation. Job seeker and age pension payments will also rise. Nelson Scott, Canberra.
1: Ski resorts in the state are waiting on a late-week cold snap to bring snow before the school holiday rush. Unseasonably warm weather and rain have melted early falls, leaving runs at Perisher and Threadbow mostly bare. The Weather Bureau predicts up to 10 centimetres of snow across the Alpine region later this week. Also making news, a university study has successfully trained humans to identify AI-generated faces. And a survey has found Australians continue to pay for mobile data they don't use. ACCC figures show the average Australian uses just 14.5 gigabytes per month. More than half of respondents to a Canstar poll are paying for plans exceeding 20 gigabytes. In finance, one Australian dollar is buying 69.2 US cents.
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1: Australia's Maya Joynes held her nerve at Wimbledon to beat seven-time champion Serena Williams in round one. Craig Gabriel is there.
5: Tonight in London, Wimbledon's centre court is Maya's joint. In a stunning performance, she's beaten Serena Williams in her first singles comeback match on the court where Williams has won seven trophies. 6-3, 6-7, 6-3. Maya had a match point in the second set breaker and in the third was down a break. Joynes is the second consecutive Australian to beat Williams. Ayla Tomljanovic was the last at the 2022 US Open. The 20-year-old was so calm about the whole experience, this could very well set up her year. Craig Gabriel, Wimbledon.
1: At the FIFA World Cup, France and Sweden are nil all after 33 minutes. Norway moves into the round of 16 with a 2-1 win over Ivory Coast. And Jack Whiten will make his return for the Rabbitohs against the Panthers on Friday after almost 2 months off with injury. 26-8, that's news and sport.
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0: And it's now coming up to 25 minutes to 8 o'clock on 2Max FM. It looks a reasonable sort of day. They're saying some rain about, rain increasing, but doesn't look too bad at the moment. So we'll wait and see. We're going to get to a maximum of 21 degrees today. And some more rain tomorrow with a minimum overnight of 12, maximum of 20. And we've got between 21, 17 and 0.8 mils as predicted on our three models of the rain forecast. Friday, partly cloudy, rain's gone away for the rest of the week. Then minimum of 9, maximum of 17. Saturday, mostly sunny, minimum of 4, so pretty cool there on Saturday morning, maximum of 15. Sunday will be sunny, minimum of 4, maximum of 18. Monday will be mostly sunny, minimum of 6, maximum of 17. Tuesday will be rounding out our forecast week, a minimum of 6, maximum of 18. Again, no rain there. So we're outside our studio at the moment, 15.6 degrees, and we're looking too bad at all.
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0: Yes, come and say g'day, but they're a bit early at the moment, so we'll wait till about 10 o'clock before the shop's open. And it's now 24 minutes to 8 o'clock on 2Max FM. Next up with our music. We'll have a bit of music because we're a music station. We'll have Moody Blues with their classic one, Lights and White Satin. And then Katie Tunsell, poor lady, got killed by a speedboat accident years ago, which was very, very sad for her. And her song, Hold On.

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1: 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It's 16 minutes to the hour, 8 o'clock, and we'll have the new sport and weather at 8 o'clock. It's a good thing that Mayor Joint getting up against Serena Williams. It doesn't matter who you're playing. She would be a very intimidating player to be up against with her reputation and formidable sort of style, and she would have... been quite intimidating from what I said. Maya Joint couldn't sleep, she couldn't walk, she had wobbly legs, but she got up and won, which was a great thing for her confidence. Next up, we'll have a sponsor, and then Jimmy Fuffett. He's got a license to chill.
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1: 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Next up, Muffin and Son, Lover of the Light. Indeed.

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1: It's 8 o'clock. Good morning. I'm Madeline McNeil. The federal government says housing is a long-term investment and prices will go up and down. New data from Cotality and PropTrack show property prices have dropped to levels not seen since COVID. Some Australians have welcomed the decrease, but others are now in negative equity as a result of the fall. Treasurer Jim Chalmers believes people will be better off in the long term.
2: We saw some softness in housing even before the budget. It's a function of a whole range of factors. Our goal here is to make things easier for first home buyers. That's one of the key motivations behind the tax changes in the budget.
1: A woman is in hospital after being shot in the arm near Newcastle. The 50-year-old was hit when two people opened fire on a group walking out of a unit block at Gateshead. No one else was injured in the incident. An investigation is underway. A man is due to face court, charged after a child was hit by a car in Sydney's west. The 7-year-old boy is in hospital with serious leg injuries after the incident at Laylor Park. The 19-year-old accused has been charged with dangerous driving offences. Pay increases take effect from today for the country's lowest paid workers. A 6% rise will take Australia's minimum weekly wage above $1,000 for the first time. Award workers will get a 4.75% increase. ACTU Secretary Sally McManus is urging workers to check the new rate has been correctly applied.
3: If it hasn't, you've got to get onto it straight away because that's got to be lawfully paid to everyone on those minimum award wages.
1: Changes to the New South Wales Planning Department are being rolled out. Applicants and councils seeking state government input on planning matters will now receive one coordinated response. The reforms are aimed at cutting red tape and speeding up approvals for new homes. New road rules are in effect for drivers in the state. Speed reductions at roadwork sites must now be removed during non-work hours when it's safe to do so. Roads Minister Jenny Aitchison says the move will ensure drivers spend less time stuck in traffic.
4: Now, there might be workers present at the work site or there might be changed roads conditions which require that lower speed limit, even when no workers are visible. But what we don't want to see is roadwork speed limits being used when there isn't a need for them.
1: Also making news, 14 children have been killed with the roof of a tutoring centre in the Pakistani city of Lahore collapsed. China's top diplomat in Australia is accusing ASIO of fabricating spying claims against his nation. And work is getting started on a project which will reduce the size of the Moore Park Golf Course in Sydney's east to create a new park. In finance, the Dow Jones closed up 136 points, the Nasdaq up 393 points. One Australian dollar is buying around 69 US cents.
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1: My Joint is the latest Australian through to round two at Wimbledon. The 20-year-old held on to defeat seven-time champion Serena Williams in three sets, 6-3, 6-7, 6-3. Joint's one of five Aussies to make it through round one on a day of mixed results. Five others failed to progress. France's Kylian Mbappe scored to put the World Cup favourites up 1-0 over Sweden at half-time, as heard on SBS.
6: Elise Ergen and Dembele. The French star. How they twinkle.
1: And Australia's women are through to the T20 World Cup final after downing the West Indies by 8 wickets. Set a target of 126, a 63-run partnership from Beth Mooney and Ash Gardner saw Australia finish the chase with 7 overs to spare. 8:04, that's news and sport.
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8: And it's now 4 minutes past 8 o'clock on 2Max FM. It was a bit sunny before, but a bit of clouds come across, so we'll have to see how the day goes. They're predicting some rain. It will increase. Excuse me. And we're going to get to a maximum of 21 degrees at today in Narrabri outside the studios. Now coming up a little bit, 16.3 degrees. Rain tomorrow is easing. And we're going to have a minimum overnight of 12, maximum of 20. And they're saying on the three models for the rain forecast, 21, 8 or 17. So we'll see how we get. Rain clears away then. And Friday, partly cloudy, minimum of 9, maximum of 17. Mostly sunny on Saturday, minimum of 4, maximum of 15. Sunday will be sunny, minimum of 4, maximum 18. Monday, mostly sunny, minimum of 6, maximum 17. And rounding out the forecast week, we've got Tuesday, partly cloudy, minimum of 6, maximum of 18. So that works out your news, sport and weather.
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8: And it's coming up 6 minutes past 8 o'clock on 2MAX FM. The sun's come out again, so it's partly cloudy, I guess, partly sunny. First up with the music, Blood, Sweat and Tears with their song, Heidi Ho, Heidi Hey. And then Bill Wyman, he reckons he's a rock star.

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2: Oh, that certainly makes me hungry down in Boggabri, that's for sure, at damper. Sounds good. It's currently outside our studio, 16.7 degrees at 17 minutes past 8 o'clock. We're going to get to a maximum of 21. There must be some rain they're talking about, rain increasing, but at the moment it looks quite sunny outside our studio, which is always pleasant. And next up we'll have a sponsor, and then Jimmy Buffett. He went to Paris, and then Warren Zevon. He's got a splendid isolation.
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2: And it's coming up to the news at 8.30. It's just about 8.27. We'll take us up the news. A bit of an old one from the back in 1967, Twilights, and 9.50.

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1: It's 8:30. Good morning, I'm Madeline McNeil. Shark spotting drones are being rolled out across all Sydney beaches today, kicking off year-round patrols. Popular beaches will be prioritised under the state's expanded shark monitoring program, which will also increase the length of daily patrols from dawn till dusk. Surf Life Saving New South Wales Chief Executive Steve Pearce has told James Willis more than 500,000 flights will be carried out over the next 12 months.
2: The drones that we have will be in the air for around 220,000 hours, and if you think about how far that distance is, it's about 4.5 million kilometres that drones are going to be flying for the next 12 months right along the coastline here, looking for sharks to keep the swimmers safe.
1: The opposition says the Albanese government can't dismiss a sharp drop in house prices across Australia. Latest data from Cotality and PropTrack shows prices have declined to levels not seen since COVID. Some Australians have welcomed the fall, but others are now in negative equity. The issue became heated between Labor Minister Tim Ayres and Nationals leader Matt Canavan during a chat on Today.
3: We can't just let the bottom fall out of the most important asset that Australians own.
4: All right, we'll
3: It'll
4: move
3: hurt everyone if that happens.
4: We'll look at another big pile
5: of debt. This is the most negative, approach.
3: Economic environment we've had for decades.
5: Hundreds of thousands of people have used.
1: Millions of people will receive a small tax cut as the new financial year triggers a suite of changes. The minimum wage will tip over $1,000 a week for the first time, while paid parental leave is expanding to 30 weeks. Businesses are also now required to make superannuation contributions with each paycheck rather than quarterly. Work is getting underway on a contentious plan to reduce the size of a golf course in Sydney's east to create a new park. The Moore Park Golf Course will shrink from an 18-hole course to a 12-hole one as part of the plan. Golfers have been rallying against the parkland. The state government says it will mark a new era for the community. Also making news, nearly 2,000 people have now been confirmed dead 6 days after two powerful earthquakes hit Venezuela. A third person has been charged over a spate of shootings in Sydney's southwest. And a university study has trained humans to spot, humans to spot AI-generated faces. Experts say deep fake faces have become so realistic it's difficult for people to tell them apart from real humans. ANU Associate Professor Amy Dowell says the training could help reduce AI-related fraud.
6: Over repeated exposure, participants build an intuitive sense for spotting AI faces in the same way that expertise often develops through experience rather than learning explicit rules.
1: In finance, the Dow Jones closed up 136 points, the Nasdaq up 393, one Australian dollar buying 69.1 US cents.
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1: Maya Joint has spoiled Serena Williams' return to Wimbledon with a 6-3, 6-7, 6-3 win on centre court. Fellow Aussie Alex Dimonor is also into round two, defeating Argentina's Roman Bruchaga in straight sets. Dimonor admits it took him a few games to get into the rhythm.
8: I managed to sneak through that first set and then kind of free up and play confident tennis, so I was happy with the way I was moving. I got a couple slides in, which always I feel is quite important, getting that footing and footwork on the grass court.
1: FIFA World Cup favourites France are leading Sweden 3-0 in the second half of their round of 32 clash. And Panthers coach Ivan Cleary's defending Brian To'o's height and skills in the air after the star winger was swapped out for Blues rookie Jack Bostock for the Origin decider. It's 26-9. That's the latest news and sport.
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0: Yes, and it's coming up 25 minutes to 9 o'clock. I'm here for the next half hour, and then Julie's in after for the morning show from 9 till 12. And the all-important weather currently outside of 16.7 degrees. We're going to get to 21. I say it's supposed to be rain increasing, but it's looking reasonably sunny outside. And they're saying 9 to 14 mils of rain, possibly. And then tomorrow, some more rain around at easing. minimum of 12, maximum of 20, and they're saying sort of 17 to 21 possible mils of rain. So a little bit around tomorrow, then it clears away for Friday and the rest of the week. Partly cloudy, minimum of 9, maximum of 17. Most Saturday, mostly sunny, minimum of 4, maximum of 15. So cool down Saturday and sunny on Sunday with a minimum of 4, maximum of 18. Monday, mostly sunny again, a minimum of 6, maximum of 17. And Tuesday, partly cloudy, rounding out our forecast week, a minimum of 6, maximum of 18.
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0: And it's 24 minutes to the hour of 9 o'clock now. It's the new sport and weather. First up with the music, Chris Rea with I Can Hear Your Heartbeat. And then John J. Francis, Plea Mama Plea.

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2: 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Usually we have the Meals on Wheels rosters for today for Boggabri and Narrabri, but they haven't been supplied to us. We've stopped at the 30th of June, so we know yesterday's, but that's not much good for us. But we do have, so if those people could update that to the 2Max FM, it would be appreciated. So we can announce it. I'm sure they know it, but we can announce it as well. But on Wednesday, the 1st of July, at the hospital kiosk, we have Yvonne Wall and Kay Holland. So we thank all these people for doing that great work for our community. But if we can update those Boggabri and Narrabri Meals on Wheels lists, that would be appreciated. Next up, we'll have another community announcement, a sponsor, and then the Little Roof Band, then Help Us On Its Way. So help us with the rosters. Thank you very much. And then Mike McClellan, One Man Band.
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3: And we are now 9 minutes to the hour of 9 o'clock, 9 to 9. Sounds like a song, possibly, or a poem, poem. Then we'll have a sponsor, and then Mike McCullen, One Man Band.
4: G'day, I'm Jamie Chaffey, the federal member for your electorate of Parkes. The federal Labor government has announced the Inland Rail project will not go ahead north of Parkes, despite 10 years of planning, acquisition and construction. If you or your business has been impacted by this decision, please contact my office on 6882 0999. I also urge you to sign the Rescue Our Rail petition to fight for our critical project at rescue.

Michael Cullen there with a one-man band, and we're just about out of time for me. It's coming up to 4 minutes to 9 o'clock, and I'll be taking leave with this song, Axiom, Baby's Gone, and I'll be gone too. Julie Wynn after the news, sport and weather. Thanks for listening. See you this afternoon.

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1: Lynn McNeil. New data shows property prices have dropped to their lowest level since COVID, with some homeowners now in negative equity. Federal politics editor Michael Packey.
2: Cotality and PropTrack have released latest monthly figures showing national house prices have declined to levels not seen in years. Analysts say higher interest rates and the government's tax changes have dampened the market, and it's unlikely to recover anytime soon. It means that for some first home buyers, the value of their property is now less than what they originally paid. But Federal Housing Minister Claire O'Neill is confident prices will head back up.
3: This is a cyclical market.
2: Nationals leader Matt Canavan says the trend is disturbing.
4: We can't just let the bottom fall out of the most important asset that Australians own.
2: On the flip side, new polling shows almost 50% of Australians have welcomed the drop in house prices. Michael Packey, Canberra.
1: A range of changes are now in effect as the new financial year gets underway. Nationally, the minimum wage will tip over $1,000 a week for the first time, while paid parental leave's expanding to 30 weeks. At a state level, road tolls are due to increase across Sydney, but new toll relief measures will come into effect next week. An investigation's been launched after a woman was shot in the arm near Newcastle. Police say the 50-year-old was part of a group working out of a unit at Gates Head when two people approached and opened fire. No one else was injured. Work to convert part of a golf course in Sydney's east into parkland is getting underway. The Moore Park site will shrink from 18 holes to 12 holes as part of the state government-initiated redevelopment. Moore Park Golf Club Vice President Jared Kenlars told James Willis the change doesn't make sense.
5: This is a 113-year course that's sat there and it's about to be cut up for, as you just pointed out, absolutely no good reason with no economic, social or health justifications that make sense.
1: Shark-spotting drones will now monitor more beaches across New South Wales. From today, about 70 beaches in the state will benefit from monitoring year-round. More than 500,000 flights are expected to be carried out over the next 12 months. Also making news, a survey has found many Australians are paying for mobile phone data they don't use. And new national data suggests less than 20% of children aged 5 to 17 are meeting their daily physical activity targets. In finance, the Dow Jones closed up 136 points. The Nasdaq closed up 393 points. One Australian dollar buying 69.16 US cents.
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1: France will face Paraguay in the World Cup round of 16 after breezing past Sweden 3-0 in their first knockout. Kylian Mbappe scored twice to take his overall tally to 18, just one behind Lionel Messi on the all-time scorers list.
7: Elise, oh sweet, sweet, Mbappe, so sweet. This football is from the heavens. Who on earth stops the French playing like this?
1: That call on SBS. Serena Williams' return to Wimbledon has been stopped short by Australia's Maya Joint. The 20-year-old's one of five Aussies through to round two, including Alex de Minaur and Kimberly Birrell. And Jack Whiten will make his return for the Rabbitohs against the Panthers on Friday after almost 2 months off with injury. Penrith will be missing Isaiah Papali'i, who suffered a head knock against the Cowboys. It's 9:04. That's news and sport.
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9: Weather forecast for the Northwest Slopes and Plains issued this morning at 5:17 a.m. for your Wednesday. Partly cloudy, Rain increasing, very high chance of showers on the southern plains, high chance elsewhere. They're saying 1 to 7 mil today. Tomorrow, Thursday, partly cloudy, very high chance of rain, most likely in the morning, 13 to 20 degrees and possible rainfall of 10 to 20 millimetres. For Friday, looking at partly cloudy, 10 to 18. Saturday, mostly sunny, 5 to 16. Sunday, 5 to 18. Monday, 6 to 17. And Tuesday, 6 to 18 degrees. Our temperatures this morning, sitting on about 15, 16 degrees in most places. 12s and 13s overnight, quite mild. Let me just scan down here for the radar. Nothing on the radar just yet. But, yeah, it just says rain increasing for today and rain easing for tomorrow. So we shall see what happens. Good morning, guys. Welcome to Tumax FM. Julie's in the chair taking you through this morning. Thanks very much, Chris Cole, for getting up early this morning. Really appreciate it. And let's start off with an Adam Brand number, shall we?

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2: 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We had a couple of Tom Jones numbers to kick us off this morning, but how about now we'll run a Tony Bennett. I like a bit of Tony Bennett, so let's have him and see how we go.

for you I sigh, for you dear only. 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
3: 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We think we have the problem sorted. Oh, well, let's just hope so. Otherwise, Lauren and I are going home. It is, as I said, 9:26 here at 2Max FM. We had a little bit of Boney M then with the Rivers of Babylon, which I always called was the Rivers of Babylon, but anyway, it wasn't. How's your Wednesday going? 1st of July. It's obviously there's gremlins in here this morning. But anyway, we shall carry on. Here's a couple of Human Nature songs. See how that goes. And then we'll come back in a little while.

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4: We had Human Nature and Can't Take My Eyes Off You in a little less conversation. I like that. My pointy finger works well. I went, Lauren's just walked in. I think she has a note. Let me just have a look. We got a note.
5: Yeah.
4: Oh, my goodness. Okay. Well, do you want to jump on that? Yep. And good morning, Lauren.
5: Hello, Jules. How are you?
4: I'm very well. Now, you've been very busy this morning.
5: Yeah.
4: And, of course, 1st of July today, so that means...
5: Our membership draw was announced. Well, drew, I guess.
4: Drawn. Told you, 1st of July, it's like there's gremlins in here today.
5: There is, it's haunted, it's spooky.
4: So if you went into, you know, paid your membership, became a member, rejoined, you know,
5: yes.
4: Very grateful,
5: yes,
4: keeps us going.
5: We really thank everybody. And we do have a month grace period as well.
4: Yep.
5: That you can still become a member for the 12 months.
4: Right.
5: Until the end of July, but you don't go into the draw. That's over now.
4: It's done. Finished.
5: Yeah, but we'd absolutely love it if you're still considering becoming a member or renewing. Come on in, give us a call, send us an email, and we can get it worked up for you. It helps us keep afloat, and we really appreciate it.
4: We just don't want to have to go out on the street and chase cars and stuff.
5: No, that's not a good look. I don't run, really.
4: No, this body ain't built for running either.
5: So I would love to congratulate our fabulous winners.
4: What did they win first, though?
5: They win a fuel voucher.
4: Yeah. Fabulous, and look what happens today. Apparently the fuel thing's going to do something. No.
5: So, there's two fuel vouchers, and actually they are both males randomly.
4: Oh.
5: Yes.
4: Oh, well, that's not good.
5: Well, I know, that's all right. So, congratulations to Preston Baker.
4: Oh, well done, Preston.
5: Yes, and Brian Huggins.
4: Oh, Brian, well done.
5: Yes, so you both won a fuel voucher, and thank you again to everybody who came on board and jumped on in. We've got a lot of new members, a lot of returning, but as I said, give us a call or come in and we can still get something sorted
4: and
5: for you.
4: And you'll give them a call and let them know that
5: yes,
4: they can...
5: I'll get in touch with these lads right now and we can...
4: We could put their numbers over and then everyone could ring them and get...
5: Oh, why not?
4: Yeah, no, we're not. So Lauren will give you a call in a minute, guys, and congratulations, well done, and that will surely help. So Lauren will give you a call and tell you where you to get your vouchers from, which is they'll have to come here and pick them up at the station. And, congratulations and thank you to all the people that have,
5: absolutely.
4: You know... Because, you know, everyone I've spoken to, I go, have you paid your membership? Oh, no. Would you like to go and do it? Or do you want to become a member? Because we're really friendly.
5: We are. We don't
4: bite. No, we don't.
5: No.
4: Oh, except for this morning when nothing was working.
5: Yeah, there was a few biting moments. But that's okay. We're back on track, aren't
4: we? Yes. I think we are.
5: All right. Well, I'm going to go get in contact with these guys.
4: Yep.
5: And thank you again to everybody.
4: Thanks, Lauren.
5: Thank you.

0: That was Felicity Urquhart from Tamworth, and that is So Go On. And before that we had Marsha Hines and Something's Missing in My Life. What have we got now? 9:43 here at 2 Max FM. Bush Bargains are on at 10 to 10. We've got two, so we'll do those very shortly.
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0: 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Bush Bargains. If it's time to clear out the shed and if you want to get some space back, then Bush Bargains is for you. 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
1: 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The items will be on air for 3 working days unless otherwise advised. All care taken, but no responsibility for the deal. Please advise as soon as possible if the goods are sold. This facility is only available for not-for-profit organisations and private use only. No dogs, cats, puppies or kittens will be accepted for inclusion in broadcast owing to new animal welfare laws.
2: 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That's wanted a club style of car steering wheel lock. 67937426. That's 67937426. And we've got for sale a 2003 Black Chrysler PT Cruiser. It's a 4-door sedan. It's in good condition. 67540314. That's for sale a 2003 Black Chrysler PT Cruiser. 4-door sedan, good condition, 67540314. That's all our Bush Bargains for today. It is, I was a minute. Oh, look, that's all it took. It is 9.51 here at 2Max FM, 9 minutes until the 10 o'clock news, sport and weather. Here's a bit of Troy Cassidaly.

and stayed all alone. He didn't say much, you kind of quiet and shy. And if you spoke at all, you just said hi to Big John. Somebody said he came from New Orleans, where he got in a fight over a Cajun queen and a crashing blow from a huge right hand sent a Louisiana fella to the promised land, Big John.

Now, they never reopened that worthless pit. They just placed a marble stand in front of it. These few words are written on that stand. At the bottom of this mine lies a big, big man. Big John.